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0: 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Pat Monahan. Richard Marks. Sean Colvin. I don't know where the Red Rocker is, but, well, I think Sammy's on an airplane right now. Sammy's in Cabo already.
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